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Have you come to raise the dead? Have you come here to play Jesus to the lepers in your head?

learned about the concept of harmony and of music being correct. 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